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5: 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Mostly clear tonight, overnight low 55. Tomorrow, sunny, high of 81. For Wednesday, sunny with a high of 82.

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0: More of the band's country on the way on number one country WZOB. Mostly clear tonight, overnight low 55. Tomorrow, sunny, high of 81. For Wednesday, sunny with a high of 82.
10: In a pinch, man. 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
2: Fox News, I'm Tom Graham. President Trump speaking to supporters in Nebraska ahead of next month's midterms, making this claim.
3: Make America great again. Think of it. And we've achieved that. Now we're going to make it greater than ever before by far.
2: Well, he's campaigning on behalf of Republican Senator Pete Ricketts in the traditionally red state. He's facing independent candidate Dan Osborne, who is backed by Democrats. And the president of Cornell University is speaking out over scrutiny about how the school handled an alleged gang rape in 2024 involving one female student and fraternity members.
4: Cornell president Michael Kotlikoff says the university will hire an independent law firm to examine the school's response to Jane Doe's allegations.
5: We don't have all the answers.
4: Kotlikoff also said he supports New York Attorney General Letitia James' investigation.
2: Fox's Nate Foy in New York. 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

0: You hear that? That's Mike sleeping soundly on a Sunday night. That's because Mike was smart this time. He took ZzzQuil Ultra to fall asleep fast, stay asleep longer, and get the deeply restorative sleep he needs. 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
1: Fox News, I'm Tom Rigotti. President Trump rallying for Republicans in Grand Island, Nebraska, with about a month to go until the midterms. Trump stumping on behalf of incumbent Senator Pete Ricketts, who's in a tough re-election fight with independent Dan Osborne.
2: He's respected by everybody in Washington. There's no games. He's respected by everybody down there.
1: Osborne is backed by Democrats. The first Monday on October means the start of a new U.S. Supreme Court term. Fox's David Spunt has details on the case justices heard today.
3: Today's case specifically dealt with climate change and whether federal law blocks local state municipalities from suing oil and gas companies they believe have some responsibility for some of the effects of climate change.
1: Gun rights, voting rights, and certain construction projects orchestrated by President Trump are all expected to be heard by the high court. 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
2: 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Gain. 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
1: Fox News, I'm Tom Rigotti. President Trump rallying for Republicans in Grand Island, Nebraska, with about a month to go until the midterms. Trump stumping on behalf of incumbent Senator Pete Ricketts, who's in a tough re-election fight with independent Dan Osborne.
2: He's respected by everybody in Washington. There's no games. He's respected by everybody down there.
1: Osborne is backed by Democrats. The first Monday on October means the start of a new U.S. Supreme Court term. Fox's David Spunt has details on the case justices heard today.
3: Today's case specifically dealt with climate change and whether federal law blocks local state municipalities from suing oil and gas companies they believe have some responsibility for some of the effects of climate change.
1: Gun rights, voting rights, and certain construction projects orchestrated by President Trump are all expected to be heard by the high court. 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
1: News. I'm Sue Guzman. President Trump taking his midterm blitz to Grand Island, Nebraska Monday, urging residents to vote Republican.
2: I've met all my promises. All my promises. If Republicans win the House of Representatives and the Senate, I am going to give all adult citizens in the United States of America $5,000.
1: Concern in Russia after a lab technician dies. Here's Fox's Jillian Turner.
3: Lab worker involved in an accident at a Siberian plague research institute has died from a mysterious illness. Health officials believe the 28-year-old Russian woman was exposed to pneumonic plague.
1: Pneumonic plague is treatable with antibiotics if caught early. And televangelist Jim Baker, who resigned amid sex and financial scandals in the 1980s, has died. He was 86. 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
8: Your morning country weather forecast for today. Abundant sunshine, highs around 82, east winds 5 to 10 miles an hour. Tonight, mostly clear skies, lows around 54. Tomorrow, sunny skies, highs around 83. And tomorrow night, clear skies, lows around 56. That is your 100.9 FM and 1250 AM WZOB area weather forecast. I'm Tim Dobson.

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Russell Dickerson right there in blue Tacoma. Got Tim McGraw for you right here in paper umbrellas.

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0: Your morning country weather forecast for today. Abundant sunshine, highs around 82, east winds 5 to 10 miles an hour. Tonight, mostly clear skies, lows around 54. Tomorrow, sunny skies, highs around 83. And tomorrow night, clear skies, lows around 56. That is your 100.9 FM and 1250 AM WZOB area weather forecast. 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
1: Your morning country weather forecast for today. Abundant sunshine, highs around 82, east winds 5 to 10 miles an hour. Tonight, mostly clear skies, lows around 54. Tomorrow, sunny skies, highs around 83. And tomorrow night, clear skies, lows around 56. That is your 100.9 FM and 1250 AM WZOB area weather forecast. I'm Tim Dobson.

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1: More music right here on WZOB. A little Travis Trith there. 10 feet tall and bulletproof. Poor old Travis, he's having a little health issues right now. He's had to cancel a bunch of dates. He's got pneumonia. So, hey, best wishes to you, Travis. Hope you get better, bud. Here's Sawyer Brown and Cafe on the Corner. At the

0: It's 20 minutes to the hour of 6 a.m. on WZOB.
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7: Your morning country weather forecast for today. Abundant sunshine, highs around 82, east winds 5 to 10 miles an hour. Tonight, mostly clear skies, lows around 54. Tomorrow, sunny skies, highs around 83. And tomorrow night, clear skies, lows around 56. That is your 100.9 FM and 1250 AM WZOB area weather forecast. I'm Tim Dobson.

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1: 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Early voting begins today in Indiana, New Mexico, and Wyoming. President Trump rallying voters in Grand Island, Nebraska.
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1: Today, the commander-in-chief visits a defense technology company in Baltimore. Secretary of State Marco Rubio begins a three-nation NATO tour in Iceland. He's also stopping in Greece and Portugal. Trade unions joining a student-led protest across France today. It's called the Day of Mobilization, disrupting up to 1,800 schools. They're angry over understaffing, overcrowded classrooms, and dilapidated buildings. 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
17: Your morning country is going to be cloudy with peaks of sunshine expected later on today. Slight chance of a rain shower, highs around 81, northeast winds 5 to 10 miles an hour. Tonight, mostly clear, lows around 58. Tomorrow, well, abundant sunshine, highs around 82. And tomorrow night, mostly clear, lows around 54. That is your 100.9 FM and 1250 AM WZOB area weather forecast. I'm Tim Dobson.

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3: Your morning country is going to be cloudy with peaks of sunshine expected later on today. Slight chance for rain shower, highs around 81, northeast winds 5 to 10 miles an hour. Tonight, mostly clear, lows around 58. Tomorrow, well, abundant sunshine, highs around 82. And tomorrow night, mostly clear, lows around 54. That is your 100.9 FM and 1250 AM WZOB area weather forecast. I'm Tim Dobson.

Hey, don't forget to call in your birthdays and anniversaries this morning, 256-845-2810, 845-2811, birthdays, anniversaries. 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

0: 6:35 in the morning on WZOB.
1: News update, I'm Leah Brandon. Alabama Power says a hack attack may have exposed data for about 100,000 customers. The power company says there was unauthorized activity on their online customer portal last month. The hackers were able to access information including names, addresses, phone numbers, emails, last four digits of Social Security, and other account details. Alabama Power says it's notifying customers and providing free credit monitoring. An investigation is underway. And an area of low pressure in the Gulf is expected to become a tropical depression. WBRC Chief Meteorologist Wes Wyatt says the system is expected to approach the coast this weekend.
2: Out ahead of this, there's going to be some moisture surging north this weekend, so we'll still start to see some showers in here. No matter where this is located Saturday, there is a chance of rain well ahead of this by Saturday afternoon and evening.
1: I'm Leah Brandon, and you're up to date around the world, around your state. 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
4: Your morning country is going to be cloudy with peaks of sunshine expected later on today. Slight chance of a rain shower, highs around 81, northeast winds 5 to 10 miles an hour. Tonight, mostly clear, lows around 58. Tomorrow, well, abundant sunshine, highs around 82. And tomorrow night, mostly clear, lows around 54. That is your 100.9 FM and 1250 AM WZOB area weather forecast. I'm Tim Dobson.

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0: Your morning country is going to be cloudy with peaks of sunshine expected later on today. Slight chance of a rain shower, highs around 81, northeast winds 5 to 10 miles an hour. Tonight, mostly clear, lows around 58. Tomorrow, well, abundant sunshine, highs around 82. And tomorrow night, mostly clear, lows around 54. That is your 100.9 FM and 1250 AM WZOB area weather forecast. I'm Tim Dobson. 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
1: I'm Gian Gelosi. Medical authorities around the globe monitoring a potential plague situation developing in Russia.
2: This comes after the death of a 28-year-old woman who worked in an anti-plague laboratory. Local outlets report that she became infected after a test tube containing the pneumonic plague pathogen broke.
1: As Fox's Douglas Ader, the WHO and Russian officials say she died of severe pneumonia of an undetermined origin. President Trump now revealing a threat led the U.S. to pull about a dozen B-1 bombers stationed at a British airbase used by U.S. forces to conduct operations against Iran.
3: We had a threat, and if we're going to be threatened, we'll just move them, and that sort of alleviates that. And we actually know the people that made the threat, and they got themselves in a big trouble.
1: It comes about a week after the arrests of five men on suspicion of planning an attack. 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
2: Your morning country is going to be cloudy with peaks of sunshine expected later on today. Slight chance of a rain shower, highs around 81, northeast winds 5 to 10 miles an hour. Tonight, mostly clear, lows around 58. Tomorrow, well, abundant sunshine, highs around 82. And tomorrow night, mostly clear, lows around 54. That is your 100.9 FM and 1250 AM WZOB area weather forecast. I'm Tim Dobson.

Hey, just after 7 a.m. in the morning. Yes, it is early right here on a Tuesday morning. We got Mackenzie Carpenter right there, and I wish you would. And right now, I got more music. Justin Moore, Time Sickin'.

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0: 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Your morning country weather forecast, plenty of sunshine, less humid. Highs around 81 tonight, clear skies, lows around 53. Tomorrow, mainly sunny, highs around 83. And tomorrow night, clear skies, lows around 55. That is your 100.9 FM and 1250 AM WZOB area weather forecast. I'm Tim Dobson.

Somebody Else's Whiskey, Frank Ray on WZOB. Got more music for you all morning long. 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
1: I'm Angie Norvell with sports on the Alabama Radio Network. 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
2: Georgia, they're going to be our toughest challenge by far up to this point. Coach Smart and just everything he's done. They're, building that program up. And, again, this season, just doing an amazing job from jumping on top of teams and, seeing them get after people in the first half and just staying the course and sustaining it all game long.
1: College game day coming to Tuscaloosa, and President Trump will be at Bryant-Denny Stadium. Kickoff set for 6:30. Auburn off this weekend. Another college football action. Jacksonville State plays Kennesaw State tomorrow night. University of South Alabama in action Thursday night against Arkansas State. And UAB takes on Memphis Saturday. The Braves continue the National League Division Series tonight. It's game 3 against the Dodgers. Best of 5 series knotted up at 1 game apiece. I'm Angie Norvell for the Alabama Radio Network.
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0: Your morning country weather forecast, plenty of sunshine, less humid. Highs around 81 tonight, clear skies, lows around 53. Tomorrow, mainly sunny, highs around 83. And tomorrow night, clear skies, lows around 55. That is your 100.9 FM and 1250 AM WZOB area weather forecast. I'm Tim Dobson.

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1: Your morning country weather forecast, plenty of sunshine, less humid. Highs around 81 tonight, clear skies, lows around 53. Tomorrow, mainly sunny, highs around 83. And tomorrow night, clear skies, lows around 55. That is your 100.9 FM and 1250 AM WZOB area weather forecast. I'm Tim Dobson.

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2: Fox News, I'm CJ Papa. President Trump campaigning like it's 2016, 2020, and 2024. Fox's Aisha Hosni at the White House.
3: President says that he is going to be out there on the campaign trail almost every single night. The president did sign an executive order, though, that temporarily releases red dye diesel to truckers. Well, he says this election, the alternative is the radical left that will steal all of your money.
2: Early voting begins today in Indiana, New Mexico, and Wyoming. Vice President and J.D. Vance visiting Fairbanks, Alaska.
4: I'm especially excited to announce the Alaska Rail Belt Transmission Project, which is going to devote $400 million to building out your state's power grid.
2: The VP also there promoting incumbent Republican Senator Dan S. Sullivan. He is in a tight race for re-election. America's listening to Fox News.
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0: Your morning country weather forecast, plenty of sunshine, less humid. Highs around 81 tonight, clear skies, lows around 53. Tomorrow, mainly sunny, highs around 83. And tomorrow night, clear skies, lows around 55. That is your 100.9 FM and 1250 AM WZOB area weather forecast. I'm Tim Dobson.

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Hope you're having a great and wonderful day out there. 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
0: And it's now time for the morning birthdays on WZOB. Good morning to you. And a birthday winner, get a medium milkshake from the Sonic Drive-In in Fort Payne, a small barbecue sandwich. Sally Smoking Bud Barbecue, a cupcake from the Copper Penny in Fort Payne, a regular combo meal from Crystal's in Fort Payne, a small coffee from Caroline's Cafe in Collinsville, and a Chick-fil-A sandwich or chicken nuggets, your choice from Chick-fil-A. And we only have three birthdays this morning. That's right. Got Kyrie Budget, 40 years old from Fort Payne. Kyrie, happy birthday to you and wish you the very, very best. Happy fourth birthday. We have Patrick Greason, 20 years old from Fort Payne. Patrick, happy birthday to you and wish you the very best. Ross Goza, 16 years old from Hammondville out there on the north end of the county. So, Ross Goza, happy 16th birthday to you and wish you the very best this morning, my friend. All righty, we're going to shake them up. See who the winner is on the birthday club this morning on WZOB. All righty, and take a beat out. Didn't see, didn't look, or whatever. All right, be Kyrie Budget. Kyrie, you're the winner on the birthday club this morning on WZOB. And congratulations to you. We'll do this again tomorrow morning starting about 6:15. Start taking birthdays and anniversaries. And then we'll have another drawing at 8:20 tomorrow morning on the birthday club right here on WZOB. 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Tomorrow morning, start about 6:15, birthdays, anniversaries. No anniversaries today. So maybe we'll have a few tomorrow. Anyway, got more music right here on WZOB. Got Choosing Texas. Here's Ella Langley right here on your number one country, WZOB. Good morning to you. Jim Bobson with you right here on your morning country. Got gospel music, the Trinity calendar coming up next.

This morning on the community calendar, services at the Fife Church of God in Fife, Alabama on Wednesday at 10 a.m. for those who like to go during the day for the Wednesday night services. That's at the Fife Church of God in Fife, Alabama, beginning at 10 a.m. The United States Marines Toys for Tots is now underway in raising money for toys for children this Christmas season. Be sure and support the Marines Toys for Tots in here in Fort Payne and throughout DeKalb County. If you're a family in need of toys and help this year for the Toys for Tots, be sure and go to the Department of Human Resources in Fort Payne, Alabama, and fill out an application between now and October 30th. The deadline is October 30th. There will be a Spirit and Truth Fellowship Family and Friends Day October the 10th at 2 p.m. at 660 Sanders Avenue Northeast in Fort Payne. There'll be a concert and a lot of activities, free haircuts, hot dogs, bouncy house games, praise and worship. It'll begin at 2 p.m. on October the 10th, and a concert at 4 p.m. with Kelly Crabb and the Bowling Sisters. Remember, the Spirit and Truth Fellowship, October the 10th at 2 p.m. on Family and Friends Day. And that's your community calendar.

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you for being with us on WZOB. We got more great Christian music on the way. Want to read these words to you from the Book of Life, Ephesians 6:18. 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Stay alert and be persistent in your prayers for all believers everywhere. 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

Oh, sure. I've been through some storms. And yes, I'm sure there were times when my faith must have got a little thin. But you know what? It seemed like one day all at once, those dark clouds broke. And that old sun, she started shining again.

0: do hope you're enjoying today's Christian music on WZOB. I want to read these words to you from the Book of Life in Romans 8, 38, 39. I am convinced that nothing can ever separate us from God's love. Neither death nor life, neither angels nor demons, neither our fears for today nor our worries about tomorrow. Not even the powers of hell can separate us from God's love. No power in the sky above or in the earth below. Indeed, nothing in all creation will ever be able to separate us from the love of God that is revealed in Christ Jesus our Lord. WZOB.
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1: We have Mrs. Joyce Painter, age 90 of Crossville, passed away on Saturday, October the 3rd. At her residence, funeral services will be Saturday at 1 p.m. at the Macedonia Missionary Baptist Church with Brother Kevin Harper and Brother Lawrence Levins officiating. Burial will follow in the DeKalb Memorial Gardens. Geraldine Funeral Home is directing. That's Mrs. Joyce Painter, age 90, of Crossville. And Mrs. Jeannie Sue Boyle, age 80, of Fort Payne, who passed away on Thursday, October the 1st. She was born in Texas to Eugene Reed and Emma Reed Hall and had worked in the aircraft industry. The family receiving friends at a memorial service at a later date. Cremation services provided by Wilson Funeral Home. Wilson Funeral Home is in charge of the arrangements. This is Mrs. Jeannie Sue Boyles, age 80 of Fort Payne. We have Churchy Ellen Thompson, age 79 of Jasper, passed away on Saturday, October 3rd. No services are planned at this time. W.T. Wilson Funeral Chapel is in charge of the arrangements. That's Churchy Ellen Thompson, age 79, of Jasper, Alabama. They have Alva Stuckey Jr., who went on to the remarkable age of 97, surrounded by family and friends, and a cabin in Mentone, Alabama. Celebration of Life will be held at 12 noon on Thursday, October 15th, at the Fraser United Methodist Church in the Founders Chapel at 600 Atlanta Highway, Montgomery, Alabama. Wilson Funeral Home and Crematory is in charge of the arrangements. That's Alvin Stuckey Jr. of Mentone. And that's the Obituaries of the Air, brought to you by C&H Drugs.
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1: It's now time for Thoughts for the Day on WZOB, a 15-minute morning devotional brought to you by the Fort Payne Ministerial Association and WZOB. Our speaker this morning is Brother John Keith, pastor of Menville Baptist Church in Fort Payne. And now from our studios, here's Brother John.
2: Thank you, Tim. Once again, it's a privilege and an honor to be able to come to you by way of radio this morning. I hope you're having a good day. I hope that your week is off to a good start and things are going well for you today. We always enjoy having this opportunity to come and share and to be a part of this program. I appreciate all of those who come and make it possible. And thank you for the hospitality here at WZOB, allowing us to come and always welcome us in the way that you do. We started yesterday, I better get my time straight here. We started yesterday talking about why we worship God. And this morning, yesterday, you recall we talked about because of the person of God, of who he is. Today, I want to speak to you a few minutes about the fact that we worship God because of his provisions for us. God has provided many things for our lives. And I want to read a very familiar passage to you this morning. It's found in the 22nd chapter of the book of Genesis, and it's the story of Abraham and the offering of Isaac. In verse 3, we read, "And Abraham rose up early in the morning and saddled his ass and the two and took two of his young men with him and Isaac his son and clave the wood for the burnt offering and rose up and went unto the place of which God had told him. And on the third day Abraham lifted up his eyes and he saw the place afar off. And Abraham said unto his young men, Abide with me here, and I and the lad will go yonder and worship and come again to you. And Abraham took the wood of the burnt offering and laid it upon Isaac his son, and he took the fire in his hand and a knife, and they went both of them together. And Isaac spake unto Abraham his father and said, My father, and he said, Here am I, my son. And he said, Behold the fire and the wood, but where is the lamb of the burnt offering? And Abraham said, My son, God will provide himself a lamb for a burnt offering. So they went both of them together. And they came to the place which God had told of him of, and Abraham built an altar there, and laid the wood in order, and bound Isaac his son, and laid him on the altar of the wood. And Abraham stretched forth his hand, and took the knife to slay his son. And the angel of the Lord called unto him out of heaven, and said, Abraham, Abraham. And he said, Here am I. And he said, Lay not thine hand upon the lad, neither do thou anything unto him. For now I know that thou fearest God, seeing thou hast not withheld thy son, thine only son, from me. And Abraham lifted up his eyes and looked, and behold him a ram caught in the thicket by its horns. And Abraham went and took the ram, and he offered him upon the burnt offering in the stead of his son. And Abraham called the name of that place Jehovah Jireh, as it is said to this day, in the mount of the Lord it shall be seen." And what I wanted to emphasize to you is the Lord providing. That term, Jehovah Jireh, I guess the simplest translation in English would be the Lord provides. And God does provide for us. His provisions are wonderful. They're magnificent. And this morning, just a few minutes, let's think about some of the provisions that God has given. Yesterday, you may recall, I talked about God creating the world and the provision that he did when he created. God made things beautiful. You remember in the account of creation in the book of Genesis, when God would create, he would say it was good. And certainly his creation was good. When we look around and we think about not only the world in which we live, but the universe in which we live as well, the stars, the moon, the sky, the sun, the clouds in the air, the birds in the air, and all the wonderful things that God had created, it reminds us about how good God has been and the provisions that he has made. My dad loved to be outdoors. He was in a nursing home for 6 years, but I tried at least once a week to go pick him up and take him out for a ride. And he always loved to see God's creation. He loved it especially in the springtime when things were blooming out. And I know that, to me, the most beautiful times of the year is in the spring and in the fall when the leaves are turning. But my dad always just loved to see things like that. And we'd ride around and he'd talk about how beautiful it was, the things that God had created. God provided that wonderful creation for us. But he also provided something else for us that I'm so thankful for. And that is, God provided community for us. I think about in the account of creation when God made Adam, and breathed into him the breath of life, and Adam became a living soul. But God looked at him and he said, it's not good for him to be alone, so I'll create a helpmeet for him. And he created Eve for him. I think that's the first evidence of community in the Bible there, that man did not need to be alone and he needed a helpmeet. He needed a wife, and God created that. But even beyond that, God has created individuals for us, community for us to live in. We have groups that we live in. I mentioned to our church this past Sunday that my college minor was sociology, and I still remember that the very first sociology class I took, it was at Northeast, and the professor there saying that man is a social animal that lives and functions within the context of social groups. And whether you like to admit it or not, we need other people. Sometimes folks say, oh, I'm just a loner, I don't need anybody. But I'm so thankful for my friends, and I'm so thankful for those that at my church family and the friends that we gather together. Now, some of my friends have a lot of fun picking on me, and That happened again this morning, and it will happen again. I think I'm an easy target, but I enjoy it because I know that means they're my friend, and thankful for that. But, you know, God has given us community, not just for the good times, but aren't you thankful for the community that we share in the bad times, when our hearts are breaking, when we're hurting inside? Maybe we've lost a loved one. Maybe we are sick, or maybe we're in the hospital. Maybe there's some need going on, and people come to our aid, our friends and our community gather around us, and it's so precious for that. I tell our church family that I get more from them than they will ever get from me. And somebody said, that's dangerous, preacher, but it's honest. I mean it. They bless me in far more ways than I would ever be able to bless them. And it's such a blessing to my heart and soul. And I'm thankful for that community that God has given us. I'm thankful for here in Fort Payne, Alabama, being privileged to live here in this town all my life and enjoy knowing people and meeting new folks and all. And I used to think I knew everybody in town, but I don't do that anymore. There's so many people here now that I've never met, but always a privilege to meet new friends and make new friends and all. And I thank God for the community that He gives us. And then also, I want to say to you that God provides for His creation. Not only did He provide us with His creation, but He provides for it. He provides for the world. Several years ago, there was a Christian video by the singer Carmen, and it was talking about how God, how great God was and what He did. And in that video, He talked about God creating the universe and caring for it, keeping the stars in place and the earth in its orbit. And He said that if the earth tilted just a few degrees either way, that it would either burn up or freeze. And yet God holds it in the palm of His hand. He keeps things together. He spoke of the ocean and how it was nature's recycling system. The impurities were swept into the depth of the ocean and all. And how so many things that God's hand is on in providing for the world that He's given us, but also for the people of the world. The Lord has provided. You know, God has constantly throughout Scripture addressed the needs of His people. In the Old Testament, when Israel was on their journey there, the Lord provided for them. He gave them water from the rock. He provided them manna. He provided them quail. So many ways He provided. And then in the New Testament, we find there how the Lord Jesus Christ, on one occasion, actually more than once, but on one occasion when He had been speaking to a large, large number of people, and His disciples came to Him and said, Master, we need to send them away that they can go get food. And He said, you feed them. And the only thing they located at that time, at least, was 5 loaves and 2 fish. And yet Jesus was able to feed 5,000 men plus the women and children. So what a wonderful provision that He did. And right into the church at Philippi in chapter 4, verse 19 of Philippians, the Apostle Paul said, for my God shall supply all your needs according to His riches and glory by Christ Jesus. Now, friend, He didn't say He would supply all our wants. And sometimes we mix that up, but He will supply our needs. And I'm thankful that He always has for me. There have been many times in my own life when I did not know where things were going to come from. And God has always come through and provided. And I praise Him for that today. But also, when we think about His providing for the people in the world, many times He altered things that seemed impossible to be changed. The children of Israel came to the Red Sea, and an impossible situation. Pharaoh's army behind them, a sea in front of them. And they were moaning and groaning. It would have been better to have died in Egypt. But then Moses stands and said, stand still and see the salvation of the Lord. I think about when they got to the Jordan River in the book of Joshua, when they're about to cross. The Bible says that when the soles of the feet of the priests bearing the Ark of the Covenant would enter the water, that the waters would be piled up upon a heap and they would cross on dry ground. So many times that God did things that seemingly were impossible to man. But we've got to remember He's God, and we praise Him for His provision. But I'd have to say today that probably the greatest of all is when our Savior, Jesus Christ, came out of the tomb. He was crucified on a cross, buried in a borrowed tomb, and the third day He rose again, conquering death. The Bible speaks about death being the last great enemy that we have. And I'm so thankful today. And many times, I must be honest with you, many times I think about my own death. And yet I'm thankful for the peace that I have, knowing that Christ has made a way for me and that I have a home in heaven, an eternal place to live with God the Father. And when we think about the provisions of God today and the things that He has done for us, I encourage you today to praise Him and adore Him, for that is another reason that we worship God today. The very word worship carries with it the idea of worth-ship. He is worthy of our praise. He is worthy of our worship. And so today, as you go throughout your day today, my thought to leave with you today would be this. Just think about the great provisions of God, the things He's done for you, and adore Him and praise His name today. And I pray as we go off the air this morning that you will keep that thought in mind today and that you will honor our wonderful Lord. Let's close with a word of prayer. Gracious Father, we thank You so much for this opportunity to be with these folks today. Thank You for the radio station giving us this time, Lord, and I pray now that as we go throughout this day, we would be aware of the great provisions You've made for us, from Your creation right down to the very meal that we take today. Lord, we thank You so much for loving us when we're unlovable, for saving us when we're not worthy, and for giving us a home in heaven that we can only imagine how magnificent it will be one day. Father, be with each one today. Watch over them. Care for them. And until tomorrow, may Your blessings abide upon them. For I pray in Jesus' name. Amen. Amen.
0: 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Our speaker this morning has been Brother John Key, pastor of Menville Baptist Church in Fort Payne. Be sure and listen to Brother John tomorrow for more Thoughts for the Day on WZOB. Swap Shop comes up next, right after these messages. 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

0: It is now time for Swap Shop right here on WZOB. 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Excuse me there, 256-845-2811. Okay, that we have already sold. I was told about that yesterday. 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You're on the air.
1: How are you today?
0: I'm doing pretty good. How are you doing?
1: I'm doing pretty good. Well, as to be expected, considering the shape I've been in. Hey, I'm still looking for somebody to come through and help keep my house cleaned up. Room and board included. I got... I had to go back to the doctor yesterday, and I'm not going to be able to do a whole lot. I'm going to need somebody to help me out. I'm going to give them a place to stay to help me out. Oh, if she's out there and she wants a job to help me out, I'm paying her some money and give her a place to stay or both, you know, and it won't cost her nothing to stay. She'll stay here and treat me right, and do what she's supposed to do, you know. And I've got a four-bedroom house, well, three-bedroom house, one or two rooms is empty, but I'm only going to let one person stay, one lady stay if she wants the job. And plus, I'm looking for a female friend to talk to, see how things goes. Between me and her, because my wife died of cancer, but somebody out there is looking for a friend to talk to get to know and everything, and give me a call back to this number, 256-640-6324. 256-640-6324. Thank you.
0: Hey, thank you very much. Bye-bye. 256-640-6324. I want to thank Cindy for sitting in for me yesterday. I had a little doctor's appointment I had to go to yesterday. And I could have made the doctor's appointment and still done Swap Shop. And the appointment was at 10 o'clock. Swap Shop doesn't end at 10:15, but they said, hey, just get here when you can. But Cindy said, I'll come into Swap Shop, so I did, and I made it on time. So thank you, Cindy. I appreciate it. Good morning, Swap Shop. You're on the air.
2: 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It'll be Friday, starting at 9. It'll go from 9 to 5. And that is at 500 Turner Avenue Southeast, Green Grove Apartments. And we have clothes, we have a camera, we have odds and ends, and we have a lady that she makes all kinds of beautiful things. 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
0: All right. Now, thank you very much. And, of course, at 500 Turner Avenue Northeast, right here in Fort Payne. All right. 9:25 on Swap Shop this morning. 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Hey, want to buy an Airstream camper? Now, I'll tell you, my future brother-in-law, my sister's boyfriend, fiancé, anyway, they're close. They've been together for years. And anyway, he has an Airstream, and what he does, he buys old Airstreams and rebuilds them and puts them back up into their former glory. And I've seen his, and it's beautiful on the inside. So, and I can understand why somebody would want one. Those are kind of like the Cadillac of campers. 256-605-1284, 256-605-1284 is the number to call. He'd like to have an Airstream. Do drywall repairs, including patching holes, popcorn textures, knockdown slick ceilings, and more. Does free estimates, and also he picks up scrap metal. 256-601-2766. Good morning, Swap Shop. You're on the air.
3: Yeah, good morning, Brother Tim. How you doing today, buddy?
0: I'm fine, buddy. You still got them water totes?
3: Yeah.
0: You know, I just might take one of them things off of you if I could get away over to Fort Payne.
3: Yeah, I need to get rid of them things, get them out of the yard, but I figured somebody that, you know, get on them, you know?
0: Yeah, I mean, they're good deals.
3: Yeah, they're good because, you know, you can do various stuff with them, you know what?
0: Mm-hmm.
3: Well, you can catch water, man, cut that top out and store stuff in, do whatever, you know, you can do quite a bit of stuff with them.
0: Oh, yeah. Oh, yeah. But
3: like I said, they cost a pretty good bit of money at different places, but I don't, if anybody wants them, I don't want a lot for them, you know, $20, that ain't a lot, you know.
0: Well, I understand, my friend.
3: Yeah.
0: And
3: I just want to get, do what?
0: Go ahead.
3: I mean, I just want to get them, you know, get them out of the yard, get them out of the way.
0: All righty. And you'll take $20 each for them?
3: Yeah, I got two.
0: Well, all right, and your number is 244-3655.
3: Yeah, have a good day. See you, bud.
0: See you, bud. Take care of yourself. Bye-bye.
3: Have a good
0: one. Got a 5x9 trailer, and he does swords and reels and rods and reels and guns and knives. Barn wood, 87 Ford Chevy Ranger. 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Flywheel's about going up, but engine's rebuilt. Engine's real good. Has a Miller welder on it, or not on the truck, but he has a Miller welder for sale. Bottle jacks, propane heater, airless sprayer. Has some tires, 305, 55, R20. 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CB antennas, hatchets, train set. Let's see. 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His name is Paul. And see if Paul can help you out with some of the stuff he has. 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
0: And now time for more Swap Shop right here on WZOB. Got one of my bestest friends in the whole wide world on Swap Shop online here. Got Angela on the phone. And good morning, Angela. You're on the air.
6: Good morning, Mr. Tim.
0: Good morning.
6: I still have my queen-size bed that's in good shape with the mattress and box springs. I wish somebody would come and get it. It's in good shape. It needs to be gone. And then I have the antique stereo with the radio, record player, and 8-track tape player in it. And it's a big piece of furniture, and it was working when I did put it to the back trailer, but it'll take about 3 gentlemen to bring it to the house to make sure it still works. If anyone's interested, it is vintage, and it's old, and I want it gone. And I have a medium-sized dog kennel that someone could put a small dog or a medium dog in that's plastic. It just needs cleaning up because it's underneath the tree. And then I have the 17-inch Ford tires that need to be gone as well underneath the tree. And I'm still looking for some winter long sleeve dresses and some skirts and a size 12, 14. And I'm still looking for some long sleeve T-shirts to wear to work in and a size extra large. And if anyone out there has a doghouse for sale that's an igloo or could build me one for a big size puppy, he's a husky and a border collie mixed. And for more information on any of these items, you can call 256-516-1277. And if it is Pretty Saturday, I'll be setting up at the Love Stop and Go as well, yard selling.
0: All right.
6: And anybody welcome to call my number on any of my items or ask me what I have going to have at the yard sale. I can tell them that as well. So thank you and have a blessed day. Bye-bye.
0: Okay, thank you, Angela. You have a great day.
6: You're welcome.
0: See you, dear.
6: Bye-bye.
0: Bye-bye. All right, 9:34 on Swap Shop. 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

0: and good morning to you. I'm Swap Shop on WZLB. I'm sorry I missed a couple of phone calls. Making adjustments over here, and I apologize if you want to call back. And, of course, like I said, this phone system I'm not too crazy about. Instead of having a function where it lets it keep ringing until you answer it, it goes through about 3 to 4 rings, and then it goes to a voicemail. And then I can't retrieve it. So, and you have to call back. So I am sorry. I'm not very happy with this phone system. And it being part of a digital type system, instead of being the regular old landline and all that kind of stuff, it's hooked to the internet. It's called VoIP, voice internet protocol. Voice over internet protocol. So it works like a landline, but it's going over the internet and it's assigned a phone number. But like I said, it has a tendency of locking up. So I apologize for that. This is what the world's going to. Matter of fact, the phone line to my house is disconnected. I don't even have a home phone anymore. I do have a Magic Jack phone number. This has got pickup, scrap metal, all that kind of stuff. 470-999-1902. Something I want to pass along to you while I have a little bit of time. 9:36 in the morning on Swap Shop. The 2026 Toys for Tots kicked off on October 1st. Right now they're taking donations, all kinds of money and donations that they can to help raise kids and raise money for kids, for toys, for Toys for Tots. It's always been a great and wonderful organization sponsored, by the United States Marines. And of course, Lou Hardinger is their, coordinator. I call it director, but anyway, they expect the number to grow due to the highest cost of due to the high cost of living combined with higher price toys stuff. Toys have basically just doubled in price. Applicants are to bring. Now, if you need a toy or you need toys and stuff, need help during this Christmas season, you have to go to the Department of Human Resources between now and October 30th. I've been saying October 31st, but October 31st is on Saturday. So they're closed on Saturday, so you have between now and October 31st. So they're going to take this phone call, and I'll come back to this. Good morning, Swap Shop. You're on the air.
1: Yes, you just called out my number. It's 470-999-1902 for scrap and metal.
0: Yeah, 470-999-1902. Yes, is pick up scrap metal? Yes.
1: Yes. Can you change the phone number?
0: Did I take the phone number?
1: Now, can you change
0: the phone number? Yeah, I can change it. Yeah, go ahead.
1: Okay, 256-641-5203. Yeah, I got me out of bathroom number now.
0: Okay, I can fix that.
1: Okay, thank you very much.
0: Hey, thank you. Bye-bye.
1: And just keep doing it.
0: All righty. Bye-bye.
1: Thank you.
0: Uh-huh. But anyway, let's talk about the Toys for Tots. People need to go to the Department of Human Resources if you're in need of toys and stuff to get your name in the list and everything. And the requirements are in the newspaper. They're at this. You have to have identification. The children are theirs or are their legal custody. Proof of current family residence is in DeKalb County. Reason for the need. Families do not have to be on public assistance to apply. There are some families where both parents work but are barely able to pay their bills. According to Hardinger, and of course, there may be no expendable income for presents. I mean, hey, I know how that happened, living from paycheck to paycheck. Other scenarios having to be include house fire, job loss, catastrophic illness, unexpected costly or house repairs, and so forth. So, anyway, go by there, take your applications. They're going to be at the DHR office, the food assistant office at 2301 Briarwood Avenue in Fort Payne, Monday through Friday from 9 to 4. Between now and October 30th. So kind of make plans to go by there. If you're a family in need for toys this Halloween, this Christmas season, I know they always seem like they start in October, but Christmas is too much away. Well, it's a lot of work. And I've seen these people work and these volunteers, they're not paid. They're volunteers where they go in and they sort the toys and they spread, go through the list and all that stuff. So that's why the registration is from October 1st to October 30th. Anyway, got more Swap Shop. Good morning, Swap Shop. You're on the air.
2: Good thank you. I'm looking for any records on the Span label or the Comet label. Don't matter what the song is, as long as it's on that label. And my number's two.
0: Okay, what was the other label, Tom? I got the Comet.
2: A Span.
0: Span?
2: Either one of those two labels.
0: Okay.
2: Numbers 256-273-6127. Thank you, Tim.
0: Hey, 273-6127. I got it, my friend.
2: Thank you.
0: Hey, thank you. Bye-bye. 941 on Swap Shop on WZOB. 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

0: Pop Shop on WCOB. Good morning, Russell. You're on the air.
1: Yes, good morning. 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I can send pictures, 256-453-5742.
0: 256-453-5742.
1: Yes, sir. Thank you. You have a good day.
0: You too, my friend. Take care. Bye-bye. Hey, good morning, Swap Shop. You're on the air.
2: Yes, this is Dave. I don't know if everybody knows, still got the wooden chest, and also got this. Still got an old airbed that's brand new, never been used. Anybody needs an airbed or a chest, just give me a call. Same number, 256-557-9161. We'll see if we can make a deal. Thank you very much. Have a good day.
0: You too, Dave. Take care, bud. 557-9161 is the number to call there. 9:43 on Swap Shop this morning on WZOB. And the guy a while ago called up. I'm going to read his card again. Pick up scrap metal, 256-641-5203. 256-641-5203. Good morning, Swap Shop. You're on the air.
3: Good morning. I have a couple of items I'd like to put on there.
0: Go ahead.
3: I have a Smith & Wesson 38 Special. It's the model 642, so it's the airweight hammerless. Brand new in the box. Also have some ammo to go with it. Basically looking maybe to trade that gun, or I would consider selling it, looking for a 9mm subcompact or compact. Also, I have a Winchester. It's a model 77 22 long rifle, tube fed. They made these guns from 55 to 63, and according to their website, this gun was built in 1955, so it's 71 years old, but it's in, I'd say, very good condition for the age of it. My number is 256-572-3991 for pictures of other information. Thank you, sir.
0: Hey, thank you very much. Okay. All right. The number to call there, 256-572-3991 is the number to call on that Smith & Wesson and that Winchester. Let's see. Well, they were going to call in. Got an electric wheelchair for $200. 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

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I'd like to remind you the Spirit and Truth Fellowship is going to be October the 10th at 2 p.m. for friends and or family and friends day. They're going to have some free haircuts and some hot dogs and bouncy houses for the kids, games, praise and worship. And, of course, it'll start at 2 p.m. at 660 Sanders Avenue Northeast, right here in Fort Payne. Concert at 4 p.m. by Kelly Crabb and the Bowling Sisters. So everyone's invited to attend and have come out and have a good time with that. And I was looking for my phone because I'm actually looking for a particular phone number. Don't do that, Tim. Yes, look here in my little book. Ah, I found it. Okay. This way I can give you the correct information. Do you need help obtaining prescription medications? Well, we can help. Senior Rx is a prescription drug assistance program that's helped thousands of Alabamians receive free or low-cost prescription drugs from pharmaceutical companies, that is. Program for the Alabamians age 55 and persons with disabilities, regardless of age, who have been diagnosed with one or more chronic medical conditions that require daily medications. Clients have received a three-month supply of medications from pharmaceutical companies, free or at low cost, which can be renewed as long as they are eligible. Senior RX is administered by the Alabama Department of Senior Services in partnership with 13 agencies on ages, serving as the Aging and Disability Resource Center for Alabama. For more information, you need to call Allie Andrus at 256-845-8590, 256-845-8590, extension 3. She's the one that took Diane Callahan's place, and Diane took care of me for years and everything else, and Allie is doing the same thing. So if you need help with your prescription drugs and being a senior citizen, just give her a call, 256-845-8590.

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2: All right, guys, give me a call. 256-845-2810. 845-2811 to get your items to buy, sell, or trade on Swap Shop this morning. Right here on WZOB. 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Be more than happy to put you on there on the air this morning with all your stuff you ought to buy. 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All right. Good morning, Swap Shop. 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
3: Yes, I was wanting to remind everybody about the benefit race for John Benefield.
2: Yes, be sure and tell them all about it. I'm really far into doing benefits and helping people out. And, hey, just go ahead and give me your spiel.
3: Okay, all right. We got rained out last Sunday.
2: Yeah, I was afraid of that.
3: Yeah, we was too. But, you know, when you advertise something, that's what you got to go with. But anyhow... All right, it kind of worked out pretty good because I was able to add to the Candyman Carnival and make it where the face painting and the bounce house and candy drops all going to be free for the kids with the paid gate admission.
2: Okay.
3: So we're going to be doing this starting, gates open at 1 o'clock. Racing's going to start around 3. We'll be racing all classes. We're also going to have axe throwing, a dunk booth. Let me think about all. I forget, really. We got adding so much to it. Anyways, all right, we wanted to raise some money for John and Kenya Benefield. Miss Kenya, she was in the ICU for about 2 weeks. And during this time, her husband had a heart attack, and they wasn't able to work, have no money rolling in. They'd done really a bunch for a bunch of racers and kids running their track and having it open for people to play. So we want to give back to them and give back to the community and give everybody a place to come out this Sunday.
2: Well, I think that's great. I think it's wonderful at what you're doing and helping out in the community and everything else. And it's going to be this Sunday?
3: Yes, sir, this Sunday at 111 Raceway in Rainesville, Alabama. The address is 175 Hatfield Road.
2: Well, all right. We'll just continue calling it in. I'll be more than happy on Swap Shop. Make sure it gets put on.
3: All right. Yes, sir. Thank you so much.
2: Hey, you're more than welcome. Thank you for calling in. Take care.
3: Yes, sir.
2: Bye-bye. 9:55 on Swap Shop this morning on WZOB. 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
0: 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Swap Shop has been here, gosh, since I've been here since 1975. It's been a long, long time. And back then, Swap Shop was just reading a few items on cards for 5 minutes before it ever became a call-in program. But anyway, keep those cards and letters coming in. Having Wednesday night services at the Five Church of God, well, they're having them Wednesday, too, beginning at 10 a.m. on for those that don't like to get out at night. And I understand, you know, you get a lot older and hard to stay at night and be out at night. So they're having services during the daytime, too, beginning at 10 a.m. on Wednesday at the Five Church of God in Fife, Alabama. Everybody is invited to attend. Papers back there. I have for sale some Jerry Lee Lewis records, Elvis Presley records, and VHS movies. And, of course, Dave called a while ago with a bunch of other stuff, 256-557-9161. Have for sale a 1986 Chevy box flatbed truck with a large compressor and a generator. Also parts for a 2002 Toyota 4Runner, 256-601-9562. Got some farm fresh free range eggs, 256-996-3633. Got a house for sale, a 2-bedroom, 1-bath, just about on an acre of land in Dogtown, 256-458-6547 for more information. Good morning, Swap Shop, you're on the air.
8: Yeah, I got a 40 Steppage Stone 16 by 16, you know, brownish red, decorative. I'll take $1 a piece for them to get rid of them.
0: Okay, now back that up. You got what now?
8: I got 40 Stepping Stone 16 by 16 inch.
0: Okay, I got you now.
8: And I'd like $1 a piece. I think Home Depot got them for about $6, but I've had these a good while. I put in a sidewalk and don't need them anymore. I'll take $1 a piece. My number is 256-228-3171.
0: 228-3171. All right. Hey, that's a great deal there. You know, you're beating them by a 1/5 or 1/6 of what they sell theirs for.
8: Right, well, I've had these a good while, but they're still good. But they ain't heard nothing, reckon. But I got 40 of them. I used them for a sidewalk
0: until
8: I got mine poured.
0: I got you. I got you. Hey, thank you very much.
8: Bye.
0: His name's Jossel Jerry, and of course he's got 40 stepping stones for $1 a piece. He used parsley for a sidewalk until he got his poured, and he's selling for $1 a piece. That's a good deal. Give them a call, 256-228-3171 is the number to call there. We'll do morning bush hogging, spreading gravel, and other kinds of tractor work. Call Steve, 256-997-7873. Be back with this final final break on Swap Shop right here. Excuse me there, on WZOB. I'll be right back.
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0: Okay.
9: It will be Friday, October the 9th, Friday, 9 a.m. to about 5 p.m. And we'd like for y'all to come out because we'll have a 52 or 54 residents here, and you should find some good items at good prices Friday.
0: Okay.
9: So I know some of the items are movies and all sizes of clothes, several sheet sets, ironing boards. It's never been used but once or twice, and iron, and just all kinds of stuff. But that was just a few that I had. So, anyways, y'all all come out Friday, starting at 9 a.m. till 5 p.m., and see what all you can find.
0: All right, dear, I appreciate that, and we'll push that until Friday.
9: Yes.
0: So, thank you much.
9: You're welcome.
0: Bye-bye. Okay, big yard sale out there at Spring Grove Apartments. And, of course, it's going to begin at 9 to 5 on Friday, and we'll tell everybody what's going on out that way. Good morning, Swap Shop. You're on the air. Hello, Swap Shop. I know you're there because I can hear your radio in the background. Okay. Let's see. 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You're on the air.
10: Yes. Yesterday, there was a guy who had a couple of trailers. You want to get rid of that? Pull off trailer?
0: Okay.
10: Have you still got his number?
0: No, I sure don't. Cindy did Swap Shop yesterday, and I don't have access to her stuff. But if you'll tell me what you're looking for, if the guy's listening, I'll have him give you a call.
10: Well, I'm looking at that trailer that he had for sale to get rid of. My number is 256-605-4588.
0: Okay. 256-605-4588, and you're wanting those utility trailers.
10: Yeah, I might call you back if I got time. If I can figure something else, I would. Thank you.
0: All right, thank you. Bye-bye.
3: Bye-bye.
0: That's just about going to wrap it up for Swap Shop this morning. Right now, 16 minutes after 10 o'clock on Swap Shop. Hope you had a great and wonderful day. I did. I had a great day. And, of course, on this Tuesday, be back tomorrow for a Wednesday morning edition on Swap Shop on WZOB. Until then, y'all take care. Take care of each other. God loves you. So do I. And I will see you guys tomorrow. Gary Maddox comes up at 11 o'clock with some great country music right here on your number one country, WZOB. Y'all take care. Have a great and wonderful day. Bye-bye, y'all.
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0: It's 10:29 a.m. in the morning right here on WZOB. 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
0: Your WZOB weather forecast for today, plenty of sunshine, less humid. Highs around 81 degrees, winds from the east 5 to 10 miles an hour. Tonight, clear skies, lows around 53. Tomorrow, mainly sunny, highs around 83. That is your 100.9 FM and 1250 AM WZOB area weather forecast. 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
0: Your WZOB weather forecast for today, plenty of sunshine, less humid. Highs around 81 degrees. Winds from the east, 5 to 10 miles an hour. Tonight, clear skies, lows around 53. Tomorrow, mainly sunny, highs around 83. That is your 100.9 FM and 1250 AM WZOB area weather forecast. 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

0: It's now in the half hour. 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
1: A disappointing night before their home fans for the Saints, who were roughed up by the Falcons in the Monday night game. New Orleans coach Kellen Moore on his team's lackluster effort.
2: They executed better than us. They played faster than us. They obviously ran the ball really well, created some explosive plays in the pass game, and really on our side of it, we weren't able to run the ball well enough.
1: The Saints now 1-3. Atlanta moves to 2-2. The Rays top the Yankees, and now Kevin Cash's team stands one win away from eliminating New York.
3: And the biggest cheerleaders are coming from the guys within the dugout. Good teams do not rely just on one or two people. We rely on all nine in the lineup, the guys on the bench, and certainly our entire pitching staff.
1: In the other ALDS, the White Sox rally to beat the Guardians, and Chicago leads that series 2-0. Following a controversial point in her match at the China Open against a 16-year-old Chinese opponent, Coco Gauff says she received what she called an insane amount of racist comments on social media. That's sports. I'm Frank Arity.
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1: Your WZOB weather forecast for today, plenty of sunshine, less humid. Highs around 81 degrees, winds from the east 5 to 10 miles an hour. Tonight, clear skies, lows around 53. Tomorrow, mainly sunny, highs around 83. That is your 100.9 FM and 1250 AM WZOB area weather forecast. 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
1: News. I'm CJ Papa. President Trump travels to a shipyard in Baltimore to discuss maritime dominance and jobs in manufacturing. Fox's Jackie Heinrich.
2: President this morning is pushing people to tune into his rallies, saying that his efforts to pull Republicans across the finish line in competitive states and races is really making a difference.
1: The president will also head to San Antonio, Texas this week to stump for Senate candidate State Attorney General Ken Paxton. The Fox News power rankings point to six Senate races that are too close to call.
3: North Carolina has moved from lean Democratic to likely Democratic in the contest between Republican nominee Michael Whatley and Democrat Roy Cooper. South Carolina has moved from solid Republican to likely Republican in the Senate race where Republican Darlene Graham is running to replace her brother, the late Senator Lindsey Graham.
1: Fox's Tony J. Powers, America's listening to Fox News.
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0: 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Sunny for the afternoon, high of 81. Tonight, mostly clear, overday low 52. Tomorrow, sunny, high of 82. On Thursday, sunny with a high of 85.

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1: With another ARN News update, I'm Leah Brandon. Chelsea Mayor Cody Summers and city council members are talking about forming a city police department. Sumner says it would benefit the city's growth. Resident Tracy Greenberg tells WBRC that funding it with another tax increase is not popular.
2: I think that there is no need for this municipal property tax right now for the police force. I feel that the city of Chelsea, the council is determined to make, to bring a police force, police department, but they should find other ways to fund it.
1: The Shelby County Sheriff's Office has taken care of Chelsea for years. Mayor Sumner says that won't change.
3: Every sheriff that's been part of the contract process has always been supportive of the city of Chelsea, and I don't see that changing. If we implement our own police department, then we're going to continue to work with the sheriff's office in every way that we can.
1: The residents at the meeting against raising property taxes to pay for it. Brookside leaders are discussing the future of their town's police department. A meeting was held last night, just 2 days after a judge issued a TRO that prevented the department from being disbanded. Mayor Mike Bryan says insurance coverage runs out in December.
4: The town's current insurance carrier, which is Alabama Municipal Insurance Corporation, whom we've had for decades, they've been really, really good to us, has advised us that it will not renew the town's insurance coverage if the town continues operating a municipal police department. As a result, the town council must consider a resolution to abolish the Brookside Police Department.
1: The insurance company wanted an officer to be fired. He was put back on duty instead. So the company says they're not renewing their policy. Alabama Power says a hack attack may have exposed data for about 100,000 customers. The power company says there was unauthorized activity in their online customer portal last month. They say they're notifying customers. I'm Leah Brandon. And you're up to date around the world, around your state. This is... We'll

0: number one country WZOB. It's 12:38. 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
2: That's the sound of James adding long-lasting Gain scent boosters to his laundry this morning. Several hours later, James sniffs the irresistible scent of Gain on his shirt. Gain. 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
3: Ooh, you smell amazing, James.
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2: Add Gain scent boosters to your laundry. 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
0: 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Sunny for the afternoon, high of 81. Tonight, mostly clear, overnight low 52. Tomorrow's

0: 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Riley Green gonna change my mind. Yeah. On 100.9 FM. Here we go.
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1: Gianna Delosi, students throughout France taking to the streets in protest against the state of education.
2: Tens of thousands of people taking to the streets, demonstrating and calling for equality. During many of these protests, there have been some clashes between demonstrators and police, with officers using tear gas at some points.
1: That's Fox's Jeff Paul. President Trump pushing the Senate to pass the Sunshine Protection Act to make daylight saving time year-round.
3: President Trump put Arkansas Senator Tom Cotton on blast in a Truth Social post over the weekend, calling him a friend, but saying he's stopping the Sunshine Protection Act, which would implement permanent daylight saving time. And the president posted Cotton's personal cell phone number as well. Cotton responded that no one likes changing the clocks, but that adopting daylight saving time has been done before, then rejected, as people don't want their kids going to school for much of the year in the dark.
1: Jessica Rosenthal reporting. 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
2: How much more can Alabama's farmers take of the Trump-Tuberville policies? 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Tractors and just about everything. First, it was our soybean farmers crushed by tariffs. Now they're dumping 300,000 metric tons of cheap beef from places like Argentina at undermarket prices in another blow. Even the Alabama Cattlemen's Association called it a slap in the face. Over half of Alabama's rural hospitals are at risk of closing. It's time for change to protect our farmers and ranchers. Doug Jones will stand up to the policies that are hurting our farmers, ranchers, and rural communities. We can't lose one more farm or one more rural hospital. Montgomery has failed us. Rural Alabama can't take one more slap in the face from Tuberville and Trump. This November, vote for change. Vote for someone who will fight for you. Vote Doug Jones for governor. This advertisement is paid for by Doug for Alabama. 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
1: You're with number one country, WZOB. Sunny for the afternoon, high of 81. Tonight, mostly clear, overnight low 52. Tomorrow, sunny, high of 82. On Thursday, sunny with a high of 85.

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1: There's been plenty of talk about the possibility that Padres closer Mason Miller may have been tipping his pitches when Milwaukee rallied with two runs in the ninth inning of their Game 2 victory. Brewers skipper Pat Murphy addressing the issue ahead of Game 3.
2: Well, I mean, I'd be not telling the truth if I didn't tell you that it's part of our game today in a big way. And the most important part is to make sure your pitchers, catchers, infielders, coaches, nobody's given anything away.
1: San Diego needs a win to stay alive tonight. That game comes after Game 3 for the Braves and Dodgers in Atlanta. They're tied at a game each. Soccer star Lionel Messi playing his final match for Argentina tonight. He announced his retirement from international soccer following the World Cup. The sprained ankle for Ravens quarterback Lamar Jackson now said to give him a slim chance of taking the field this week. That's sports. I'm Frank Arity.
3: This is a Minute with Paul DeMarco. Your quick look at Alabama politics. Alabama is making the headlines nationally for the economic success it is having in attracting major new companies to the state. But it is Alabama's importance to national security that is really getting folks' attention. Already home to Redstone Arsenal, Maxwell Air Force Base, and Fort Rucker, some of the armed services' most important facilities are located in Alabama. Add to those bases the announcement that the U.S. Space Command and a new Coast Guard training center will make Alabama home, makes the state the envy of others. Now, Alabama leaders are asking a federal commission to pick Alabama as the site for the new United States Space Academy. For those states that house service academies, it is a matter of pride. If Alabama were to be awarded the school, it would just further burnish Alabama as essential to the future of the nation's national security and military readiness. This has been A Minute with Paul DeMarco.

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2: You're with number one country WZOB. Sunny for the afternoon, high of 81. Tonight, mostly clear, overnight low 52. Tomorrow, sunny, high of 82. On Thursday, sunny with a high of 85.

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Ain't nothing

WZOB, how you doing? Gary Maddox here. Joe Nichols, and it's a good day for living. It is kind of nice out there, isn't it?

0: 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Number one, Country WZOB. It's 2:14.
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0: 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Sunny for the afternoon, high of 81. Tonight, mostly clear, overnight low 52. Tomorrow, sunny, high of 82. On Thursday, sunny with a high of 85.

KOB 222, Gary Maddox afternoon program. Ella Langley, you got some on the bottom of your boots that isn't supposed to be.

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2: More from head football coach Alex Golish following Saturday's loss at Tennessee.
3: When we're in sync, we're in rhythm, you're staying ahead of the change, you can certainly operate that way. And there was a handful of drives that felt that way. Obviously not enough.
4: You've said all along that you don't want to overstate the effort piece, that's the expectation. But to go on the road to a top 20 team and to have a chance at the end speaks to the effort from your team today, I would think.
3: Yeah, I think you hit it on the head. I think effort is a minimum expectation. I continue to think that our guys will play hard. They will continue to fight and scrap. It's the detail with which you do it. And we've spent so much time talking about the margins being tiny. And I think these guys understand it. What it takes to go win games like that on the road, the margins are even tighter. And between the penalties, the misexecution on offense at times, and then defensively, the not being able to stop the run in the second half, that's the story of the game. And that's where our focus has to be in general. Those are the critical moments in the game, and our focus has got to be shifted exactly to that. And it doesn't get any easier. You go into a bye week and you go back on the road against another really, really good football team. The environment's going to be the same. The focus has to be on those areas.
2: The Tigers continue their bye week workouts today. Until tomorrow, I'm Brad Law for Auburn Sports Today.

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Megan Maroney, no caller ID. Wonder what that means. Guess we're going to find out.

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0: 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Sunny for the afternoon, high of 81. Tonight, mostly clear, overnight low 52. Tomorrow, sunny, high of 82. On Thursday, sunny with a high of 85.

WZOB 254, and just about does it for Gary Maddox. But I will return tomorrow at 11. I'm going to leave you with Brad Paisley. She don't love you.

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1: Fox News, I'm Tom Graham. President Trump heads to Maryland today to announce his administration will spend $6.6 billion to build components for submarines in Baltimore.
2: That shipbuilding announcement the president is making this afternoon in Baltimore is getting a little bit spicy. Fox is told the president blocked Maryland Governor Wes Moore from speaking at that event. A spokesperson for the governor shot back saying Wes Moore has always said he will work with anyone when it comes to delivering for Marylanders, but bow to no one.
1: That's Fox's Jackie Heinrich. France's Interior Ministry estimates more than 250,000 people took part in demonstrations that continue to rage today. Now, young people blocking hundreds of schools. At least 190 have been injured. More than 5,000 people have been arrested. 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
0: Good afternoon. Number one country WZOB. Sunny for the afternoon tonight, mostly clear, overnight low 52. Tomorrow, sunny, high of 82. On Thursday, continued sunny with a high of 85.

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1: RN News Update. I'm Jim Faraday. Forecasters are keeping a close eye on a low-pressure system in the Gulf that could become a tropical depression soon and possibly affect Alabama this weekend. Right now, officials say no decisions have been made about the Alabama-Georgia game Saturday night at Bryant-Denny Stadium. With 4 weeks to go until the election, the latest campaign finance reports show Republican gubernatorial nominee Tommy Tuberville with a strong advantage. Senator Tuberville has more than $6 million cash on hand, compared to Democrat Doug Jones with over $2 million. GOP candidates also have fundraising leads in races for lieutenant governor, attorney general, and secretary of state. Meantime, Senator Katie Britt calling on fellow Republicans to get to the polls in November. Speaking at a GOP meeting in Mobile, the senator said the vote is a vote for issues important to them, including freedom and security. And Senator Britt said voters do not want what Democrats are advocating under the Democratic Socialists of America. Louise Alexander takes office as mayor of Bessemer today. It took a visit to court to make that happen after four-term Mayor Kenneth Gulley vowed to stay in office until he qualified for a pension. Alexander says attorneys for herself and Gulley worked out the matter privately.
2: The thing that I wanted to do and they wanted to happen when I said, hey, that's the citizens of Bessemer and the lawyers, is for us to come together on common ground. And that's where you have to start first. Before you take it in and to coordinate everything, we were trying to make sure that we can work it out privately.
1: Gulley agreed to step aside after getting assurances on retirement benefits. He was voted out of office after pushing a controversial data center plan. The college football world remembering former Alabama coach Dennis Franchione, who has died following a long battle with cancer. He was 75. I'm Jim Faraday. And you're up to date around your world, around your state. This is the Alabama Radio Network.

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0: Good afternoon, number one country WZOB, sunny for the afternoon, tonight mostly clear, overnight low 52, tomorrow sunny high of 82, on Thursday continued sunny with a high of 85.

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1: Fox News, I'm John Saucier. President Trump speaking with reporters before departing the White House from Maryland earlier today. Mr. Trump, are you considering a pause in the federal gas tax to ease prices?
2: What were we thinking about that?
1: Republicans are also weighing a diesel fuel export ban. Meanwhile, Cornell University announcing today that former U.S. Deputy Attorney General Sally Yates will lead an independent review of how the school handled an alleged gang rape at a campus fraternity house in 2024. New York Governor Kathy Hochul says she's hopeful the investigation leads to changes.
3: This is about finding out how we can just change the culture that was clearly there, that is so abhorrent to all of us as we see the results.
1: Protesters criticizing the university for not doing enough to investigate the incident or support the alleged victim who has sued the school and the seven accused former students. Lawyers for two of the accused students claimed their clients did nothing wrong. 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
0: Good afternoon, number one country WZOB. Sunny for the afternoon tonight, mostly clear, of a low 52. Tomorrow, sunny, high of 82. On Thursday, continued sunny with a high of 85.

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1: Another ARN News Update. I'm Jim Faraday. New information about a train derailment in St. Clair County. State regulators say a piece of rail being hauled by a tractor trailer fell onto the tracks just before a train came through in Springville. The impact sent dozens of cars off the tracks. The Public Service Commission's statement conflicts with an earlier account from Norfolk Southern, which said the derailment was caused by a collision between the train and the tractor trailer. One person suffered minor injuries. College football, remembering former Alabama coach Dennis Franchione, who died in Austin, Texas, following a long battle with cancer. Franchione coached in Tuscaloosa for two seasons, leading the Crimson Tide to the Independence Bowl in 2001 and a 10-win season in 2002. He abruptly left for Texas A&M and later ended his coaching career in 2015 at Texas State. Dennis Franchione was 75. The town of Brookside in Jefferson County looking to disband its police department.
2: Mayor Mike Bryan says the town's insurance carrier has refused to renew the policy if the police force continues to operate. The mayor also says no other company will insure the municipality after the massive corruption scandal in the department and more than $1 million in settlements. When dissolving the police department became known, Chief Marcus Sellers filed a lawsuit against the mayor and town council. A Jefferson County judge issued a TRO barring dissolution for now. Here's the mayor.
3: The town's current insurance carrier, which is Alabama Municipal Insurance Corporation, who we've had for decades, has advised us that it will not renew the town's insurance coverage if the town continues operating a municipal police department. As a result, the town council must consider a resolution to abolish the Brookside Police Department.
2: The TRO is keeping the department operational for now. I'm Leah Brandon.
1: And I'm Jim Faraday. And you're up to date. Around your world, around your state, this is the Alabama Radio Network.

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0: Good afternoon. Number one country WZOB. Sunny for the afternoon. Tonight, mostly clear. Overnight, low 52. Tomorrow, sunny, high of 82. On Thursday, continued sunny with a high of 85.

He got a purple heart and a silver star. Soldier gave a speech. Said he could catch, he could throw, he could run. He's the one that rescued me. He could have played for Tennessee.

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1: Fox News, I'm Tom Graham. Demonstrations ramping up today in France after weeks of protests and riots. Many unhappy about inequality and demanding more funding for the nation's schools.
2: Today's demonstrations were much bigger and far more.

0: more intense. Tens of thousands of people lining the streets of Paris, going from one plaza to another in the center part of town. And it was there at that plaza where there was this huge clash between riot police and demonstrators.
1: Fox's Jeff Paul in Paris. President Trump announcing his administration will spend $6.6 billion to build components for submarines in Baltimore.
2: This massive project will create over 3,100 new jobs right here in Maryland, and will support an additional 11,000 jobs across the nation.
1: President has ramped up events in several states as next month's midterm elections near. 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
0: Number one country, WZOB, mostly clear tonight, of a day low 52. For tomorrow, sunny, high of 82. On Thursday, sunny with a high of 85.

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Be sure and support the Marines Toys for Tots in here in Fort Payne and throughout DeKalb County. If you're a family in need of toys and help this year for the Toys for Tots, be sure and go to the Department of Human Resources in Fort Payne, Alabama, and fill out an application between now and October 30th. The deadline is October 30th. There will be a Spirit and Truth Fellowship Family and Friends Day October the 10th at 2 p.m. at 660 Sanders Avenue Northeast in Fort Payne. There will be a concert and a lot of activities, free haircuts, hot dogs, bouncy house games, praise and worship. It'll begin at 2 p.m. on October the 10th, and a concert at 4 p.m. with Kelly Crabb and the Bowling Sisters. Remember, the Spirit and Truth Fellowship, October the 10th at 2 p.m. on Family and Friends Day. And that's your community calendar.

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0: 9 through 23 only on Saturday, October 10th and Sunday, October 11th from 8 a.m. to 4 p.m. Items include divisions 9 through 23 such as art, photography, Lego, handicrafts, needlework, agricultural, baking, canning, and flowers. 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
4: Number one country WZOB, mostly clear tonight, of a day low 52. For tomorrow, sunny, high of 82. On Thursday, sunny with a high of 85.

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1: Fox News, I'm John Saucier. The tensions remain high in the Strait of Hormuz as the U.S. and Iran continue to try and control the waterway. President Trump again suggesting an end to this war could be coming soon.
2: We have to finish up, and it's only a question of which way. Do we want to do it the nice way or the not so nice way? And pretty soon you'll find out.
1: Cornell University announcing today the former U.S. Deputy Attorney General Sally Yates will lead an independent review of how the school handled an alleged gang rape at a campus fraternity house in 2024. New York Governor Kathy Hochul says she's hopeful the investigation leads to changes.
3: This is about finding out how we can just change the culture that was clearly there, that is so abhorrent to all of us as we see the results.
1: Protesters criticized the university for not doing enough to investigate the incident. Lawyers for two of the accused students claim their clients did nothing wrong. America is listening to Fox News.
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1: Number one country, WZOB, mostly clear tonight, up at a low 52. For tomorrow, sunny, high of 82. On Thursday, sunny with a high of 85.

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0: 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Mostly clear tonight. Of a day, low 52. For tomorrow, sunny, high of 82. On Thursday, sunny with a high of 85.

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1: I'm Tom Bergotti. Attorneys for the only woman on Tennessee's death row say she's conscious after a failed execution attempt. Fox's Kristen Goodwin reports.
2: A Tennessee death row inmate surviving two doses of lethal injection drugs at a Nashville prison last Wednesday. Pike was convicted of killing a classmate in 1995. Tennessee's Governor Bill Lee has appointed a former U.S. attorney to lead an independent investigation into what went wrong in the execution chamber.
1: President Trump proclaims a golden era of shipbuilding during a visit to a shipyard near Baltimore today.
3: Endural Industries is committing $3.7 billion to build new generation submarines at the facility, including autonomous vehicles. President Trump has pledged to revitalize American shipbuilding and speed up production of military systems. The shipyard is expected to create more than 3,000 jobs in Maryland.
1: That's Fox's Jared Halpin. 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